3721303 Stewart Avenue, from South Lafayette, Sunset, COR. Station 3721303 Stewart Avenue, across the Appleby and Sunset, COR, 2002.

Johnson Police to Rumson EMS, 18 Highland Ave, chest pain and fall victim. Rumson Police to Rumson EMS, 18 Highland Ave, chest pains and a fall victim, possible fractured ribs.

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0: Victims and Police Storms and EMS, 18 Highland Ave. Caller complains of chest pain, possible fall, victim with a fractured rib. Storms and Police Storms and EMS, 18 Highland Ave. Caller complains of chest pain, possible fall, victim with fractured rib.
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District 54103, Stockton Avenue, across New Jersey and Delaware, Parlor. 2025.

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1: Fifty-four six six.
2: Ten of eight, this is clear.

0: 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See a door pop.
1: 37230, traffic confirmed.
2: County 37285.
3: Sansa 37166 respond.
1: 37166 respond.

3712, cancel rescue box in the ocean for command. 3712, cancel response in the ocean, township Franklin and Logan for command. 2039.

MedStar Connection City, 2050 6th Avenue, Pearl Harbor, room 117. Fall victim, altered mental status. MedStar Neptune City, 2050 6th Avenue, Pearl Harbor, room 117. Fall victim, altered mental status, 2044.

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1: 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You can clear us out on that one.
0: 37269, received. 945.

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MedStar Wall Township, 2621 Route 138, Care 1, room 205, unresponsive, 2046.

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Flight 8321, Springwood Avenue Park, across Union Avenue, abdominal pain, 2048.

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that's John to Matawan, 40 Grinnell Avenue, unit 1004, Chastain, Alfred Mental. That's John Matawan, 40 Grinnell Avenue, Village at Meadowbrook, unit 1004, Chastain, Alfred Mental, 2120.

1521 duty crew, Plumpix on Morton Street, in the area of Miley's Cafe. Subject feels like he's gonna have a seizure. 1521 duty crew, now 22 Throckmorton Street, in front of Miley's Cafe. Subject thinks he's gonna have a seizure, 2037.

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134 Yacht City Crew, 122 Fillmore Avenue, Neptune Housing, unit number 6. Fall victim, foot injury. 34 EMS City Crew, 122 Fillmore Avenue, Neptune Housing, unit number 6. Fall victim, foot injury, 2228.

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1: Okay.
2: Chief, we're on our way out of this crash also. There was calls for both sides of the road. I'm bringing my BLS with me.
1: Very sweet.

318, 319, 31 Chief, 31 EMS, all call. 10 Carpenter Street, cross of Hubbard and Newman Street, fire alarm. 319, 318, 31 Chief, 31 EMS, all call. 10 Carpenter Street, cross of Hubbard and Newman, fire alarm, 2232.

0: off 26260, this will be arriving. 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
1: 26266 on scene, one vehicle motor vehicle accident, 2235.

0: Copy.
1: 26-2-6-6-1.
0: It's going to be a three-car motor vehicle accident. Three patients, one in the care of EMS.
1: Three motor vehicles, three patients, one being treated. 2036.
2: Three units going on.
1: Emergency on scene, 2036. Seeing nothing showing, investigating 2037.
2: Might be less. Off my bow, got it.

31931, any missed call, second alert. 10 Carpenter Street, Growth of Hubbard and Newman, fire alarm. 318, 319, 31 EMS, all call, second alert. 10 Carpenter Street, cross of Hubbard and Newman, fire alarm, 2238.

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1: Which 26-2 unit is that?
0: 26-2-8-2.
1: 26-2-8-2, 22-39.

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115-21 duty crew. 30 Jackson Street, Department 705, unknown medical. 1521 duty crew. 30 Jackson Street, Department 705, unknown medical, 2247.

3921 duty crew, number 19, Dutch Lane, cross over 36 southbound, testing. 3921 duty crew, 19 Dutch Lane, cross over 36 southbound for testing, 2256.

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Red Star, Paint Falls, 3000 Essex Road, Beacon Landing, Unit 102, Altered Mental, 2306.

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1: All right, give me 32's ladder.
0: 32 for ladder receipt.
2: $3280 to 51 command. 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You want the engine?
3: Higher post landing charge. 2310. 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

0: 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We have a light smoke pushing. We're just checking for extensions. 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
0: 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We see a ladder to the roof.
3: South, the 3280 on the car.
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0: 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Also contact 5130, please.
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3: Tier command. Mission semi-attic, no heat.

0: South 8267. I'll be arriving. Who's my next to ladder?
1: 8267 received. We head out near each ladder.
0: I'll get them on their channel.
1: Received. They were told I'm operating fire south.

0: 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That's it, sir.
1: 8295, 2325.
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1: Ted.
2: I'm going to break my units off. We have a reported fire in our home.
1: By all means, thank you.
2: Go with the next two.
3: Box is on the receipt.
1: 3266,
2: 8266.
1: Yes. I'm going to head to the station and get 964.
2: All right, very good. Now we just replaced their engine and not their tanker.
3: Gracious.
1: Two six seven. I can break 8295 from here if needed.
2: Send it my way, please.
3: County 329, it's over your side.
1: 3296
3: responding,
1: received. 3296 from 80. We just got on to 524 from the end.
2: Repeat that message, please.
1: The end of stage coach, right towards you.
2: Okay. 96, you're going to be first out there. 3257 is wrong.
1: 3259, same traffic.
3: 3275, sir.

0: first call was a transformer that blew and the church caught on fire shortly thereafter. We're going through all the calls now.
1: A transformer fire, not a building fire.
0: So far, just the one call reporting the church on fire. The rest are all transformer fires, correct?
1: Not very soon.
2: County, 3296 on location. I have a small fire at the base of a telephone pole. Nothing evident at the church at this time.
0: 3296, you're on scene. Small fire at the base of the pole.

0: County, 3296. I have primary wires down. Fire is extinguished, but there's still a light haze coming from basic wool.
1: Fire extinguished, light haze, we say 2034.

0: I'd love to know if you keep stepping on me. I'm on the scene. I'll have the command. You can hold this assignment to 32-1 units only. The building is not involved in fire. Its primary is across the street. I'll get you a full number here in a second.
1: 3266, receive holding with 32 units only. Building is not involved. 2035.
2: Going back to Minivan. 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
2: Go around to available for intel. We're continuing.
0: I need you to shut it off at Ephraim.
2: Okay.

0: 16166 fire south.
1: Correct, Johnny.
0: Per PD, this is a confirmed lightning strike with a partial collapse of the chimney.
1: I'll be around location for a wood frame and I'll get showing. From the road, of course, from the car command.
0: Okay, I'll see you 2339.
2: South, 8266 is going to be arriving in a minute, man.
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0: Central, you can hold all my units. 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
1: Culinary mishap, hold units.

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1: I've been advised of the conditions we have here. At this time, I'll be taking Minuteman command.
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Division 84, Saratoga and Long Ridge Road. 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

Miller, Saratoga Drive and Long Bridge Road. Mark, coming from a pole. There's an 84 second alert, Saratoga and Long Bridge Road. Sparks coming from a pole. 0015.

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2: 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You can start this 84, clear.

0: Circle Command. 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We're working on venting. 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I'll hold with 8281.
1: Circle 9 and squad will be released. Joe's Red 20.

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2: Ventilation's complete. 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The homeowners are going to stay with the neighbor for the night. Release 8281, myself, 67, and 5130 are going to be remaining on location for a little bit longer.
1: 826, 0-0.

0: 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I did send 8286 down on the Ellisdale Road for a tree that's leaning out in the road. I'll give you an update in a little bit. That's
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131 EMS North Duty Crew, 774 Clinton Place, plus of Clinton Avenue. For a fall victim down the stairs, seizures, unconscious. 31 EMS North Duty Crew, 774 Clinton Place, plus of Clinton Avenue. Fall victim down the stairs, seizures, not conscious. 122.

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71-131 Chief, 31 EMS, all call. Mile marker 112-03 on the Parkway Express southbound. Vehicle smoking. 71-131 Chief, 31 EMS, all call. Mile marker 112-03 on the Parkway Express southbound. Vehicle smoking. 133.

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This is Dom Road, one of your classes. 26-2, 26-21, 77 Iron Ore Road, Happy Day Farm. Cross the Dom Road, one of your accident, 232.

southbound to Aberdeen, 379 Sherwood Drive, cross of Cedar Place, dizziness and nausea. Northbound to Aberdeen, 379 Sherwood Drive, cross of Cedar Place, dizziness and nausea, 243.

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1: 34 EMS duty crew, 108 Hillcrest Avenue, Crescent Valley Road, abdominal pain. 326.

3321, the rear of a firehouse. PD, that was a subject possibly under the influence. 3321, in the rear of a firehouse. 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

21-21 duty crew, 8 Randolph Place, off of Main Street. 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

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Lumley V Bravo for a rotator cuff injury. Flight 8321, 1004 Comstock Street, Lumley Holmes, across 3rd Avenue. Lumley V Bravo for a rotator cuff injury, 405.

21, number 10, Sheffield Drive, close to Canterbury Road, respiratory. Front 2621, number 10, Sheffield Drive, close to Canterbury Road, respiratory, 438.

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This PD was cutting a tree. Station 12-1, Ferry Park Avenue, across of Station Street, Area Air Systems Incorporated. This PD with a tree, 443.

Yeah, I'm going to cross the station street up at PD with cutting a tree. Station 12-1, second order 30 Park Avenue, cross the station street. Assist PD. Tree in the roadway, 4 of it.

2621 Cornwallis Court, cross of North Parsonage Way, fire alarm. Station 2621 Cornwallis Court, cross of North Parsonage Way, fire alarm. 4-0.

Whistler, 3422, 125 North Riverside Drive, Grand Theft Bennett Road, a full fire. District 24, 134 D 3 125 North Riverside Drive, Crescent Bennett Road, for a pole fire. 5-0.

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0: 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Squad 2621-148 Amberley Drive, Unit D Golf, Cover Bridge, Champaign, front 10.
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0: 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I got a 4.5 stroke at 5 OMD. 57 on the path of the man. We'll be on the investigation.
1: All right, 5 OMD.

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Metro Wool Township, 3050, State Route 138, Garden State Trailer Park, trailer number 27 for possible stroke, 550 bus.

0: 57 Alpha, just confirm this I-70 clear from One Riviera Drive. Okay, that's updated.
1: Area 66,

District 39, 472 South Laurel Avenue, across the Woody Terrace, 5-1, 614.

0: 3469.
1: County, traffic notes are updated for 125 North Riverside, short district 34 complete.
0: 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Please.

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1: Crazy 4375, they're saying there's wires down across the Rumson Bridge and Shrewsbury River. He also has a utility check in the area of Ocean Avenue via Ripa.

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1: County 4375.
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1: Beaver Bridge. No wires down the roadway. We're headed down to Beaver Bridge now.

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1: 36714.
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0: Appreciate it. Thanks, sir.
2: That's duty crew. 27 Sylvia Terrace, Vessel Maplewood and Sharon. 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

0: I heard a phone number in the notes. Make notification to Verizon. It's going to be a Fios line. The service to 452 Ocean. It's been cut removed.
1: Appreciate
0: it. What's a big notification clearing up?

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1: 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Advise them to have the contractor come out and check it. District's clear and available.
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2110 to King South Carolina, across all lanes, Burke Street. West 3. 283, 2110 to King South Carolina, across all lanes, Burke Street. West 3. 7.

25 Morford and Norwood Avenue. Vehicle versus pole. Pole and wires down. Wires on a vehicle. Negative injuries. District 25 Morford and Norwood. Motor vehicle accident. Ambulance versus pole. Pole and wires down. 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Negative injury. 741.

Ocean Township, 7 Center Street, close of Hollywood, please. Unit 1212 for a previous ball victim head injury. Victoria, Ocean Township, 7 Center Street, cross of Hollywood Place, Unit 1212 for a previous fall victim of a head injury, 7 4.

0: Man, 2570, we just removed two victims from one vehicle. I still have the ambulance with two workers inside of it. They are uninjured at this time, and they are going to await the arrival of JCP&L.
1: Proceed. To remove from the vehicle, two still in the ambulance awaiting JCP&L.

0: And if you haven't made notifications, Norwood Avenue between Broadway and Wall Street is going to completely shut down.
1: Appreciate it.

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Situated at Asbury Park, 609 First Avenue, across the Bond Street. 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
1: 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I'll cancel it.
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0: 4569.
1: I'll tell them to answer so we get back from JC Pino. What kind of answers have we gotten back from JCP&L with either remote disconnect or response?
0: I just got the phone down. They're going to do the remote disconnect. They also said someone should either be on scene or be there very shortly. They're going to do the remote disconnect.
1: All right. I've got high things down.

0: County. I still have a high tension pole down on top of an ambulance with people in it. I need JCP out here as soon as we can.
1: 25-9 received. You're advised to expedite.
0: And do they know there are people still in the ambulance?
1: Affirmative, they were told that.

0: follows after.
1: I'm going to First Day of Asbury. We're coming out of Bricktown.
0: Hurry, Steve, turn around to Asbury from Brick. He's there

Pug Francis plays Rosa Louise and Annette Farlam. District 39, 5, Francis plays Rosa Louise and Annette

as if Todd Francis played for the lead and in that possible structure fire. Prefect 39 read dispatching. Todd Francis played for the police and in that possible structure fire. 810.

2135, 30 Terrace Cross up at Hans Road. Full victim, head and arm injury, uncontrolled bleeding. 413, 2135, 20 Terrace Cross up at Hans Road for a fall victim, head and arm injury, uncontrolled bleeding. 8.

0: 39369.
1: I see the notes in the CAD. Do you have an update from PD on scene yet?
0: Yeah, that last update, they've confirmed a light smoke condition. Reporting out burnt cooking.
1: Okay, received.

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Smoke condition. District 39, second alert 5, Francis Place, across with Louise and Annette.

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So 13, 21, second alert 35, Cooney Parish, cross the hands road, fall victim uncontrolled bleeding.

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0: 3466.
1: You could notify DOT, Route 35, northbound at Heck Avenue. There's a sinkhole forming in the DOT right away. Need a response.
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Miss Durnewall Township, Thornton State Parkway northbound. Mile marker 100 over 6. A motorcycle is down. Miss Durnewall Township, Thornton State Parkway northbound. Mile marker 100 over 6 for a motorcycle is down. 8:42.

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22, Emily Town Road, crossing Davis Station Road, unconscious, not breathing. 282-2122, Emily Town Road, crossing Davis Station Road, unconscious, not breathing. 8-8.

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1: Follow-on, fire headquarters, 340 Ocean Boulevard, for an activated fire alarm. In the sign 6975 and 91, respond.
2: RC 340 Ocean Boulevard.

131, due to crew 620, Route 35 South. Cross out of Apple Farm Road at the Sunrise Room 344. Leg pain. Go 31, Dewey Crew, 620, Route 35 South, cross of Apple Farm Road at the Sunrise. The hallway outside room 344 for Cass Payne. 9-

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1419 Windermere Avenue, across the Scarba and Westra. Smoke condition. Under the porch. 811-419 Windermere Avenue, across the Scarba and Westra. Smoke condition under the porch. 919.

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0: David, it's on the Scarborough side, most cars sending up into the porch.
2: Avenue cross of Scarborough Street for your smoke condition. 8121 419 Windermere Avenue cross of Scarborough Street for a smoke condition. Nicely.
1: Is this going to be a mulch fire? 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
1: That's starting along Branch 36 Rockwell Avenue, cross over Lewis Valley, 10V Tower, Long Branch Housing Authority, team manager's office, lightheaded. That's starting along Branch 36 Rockwell Avenue, cross over Lewis Valley, 10V Tower, Long Branch Housing Authority, in the manager's office, lightheaded, 9.6.

0: 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Okay, we'll shift this
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2: 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Smoking tickets from a most fire, nice one.

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0: 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Possible seizures, then.
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13 Pinehurst Drive, Gross Post, Cranberry Drive, Wilmington. Head injury. 628, 2113 Pinehurst Drive, Cranberry Drive for 8, Wilmington, head injury 9.

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23, 21 second call, one ambulance on the road. 120 Monmouth Avenue, cross Atlantic Avenue, Lady Garden Apartments. 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I'm just unable to walk. 183, 21 second call, one ambulance on the road, 120 Monmouth Avenue. The Vita Garden Apartments on the Atlantic Avenue side, building A Alpha Apartment 2. I'm just unable to walk. 10.

1821 Edminster, 2080 Route 35 South, across Laurel Avenue. Motor vehicle accident reported, back pain. 1821 MedStar, 2080 Route 35 South, Laurel Avenue. Motor vehicle accident, back pain. Time limit.

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A390 requested to assist 860 for list assist at 120 Monmouth Avenue, the Bite of Garns. Atlantic Avenue side. That's

0: 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We're responding to 120 Monmouth for a lift assist.
1: 8390 received. It's going to be building Alpha 2, apartment 2.
0: A2, number 2. Thank you.
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Smith Stern in Neptune City, 10 Riverview Avenue, across the Coastal Drive, Hampshire Terrace, Apartment 8 Alpha. For the respiratory temperature.

omnipresent daily drive on a lower level, fall victim. Squad 83, 21, second alert. Correction, second call, one ambulance on the road, 17-01, omnipresent daily drive on a lower level for a fall victim, 10-6.

0: they will be transporting once we move the patient out of the apartment.
1: All right. 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

Regress. I'm a level 548, fall victim. Not 34 in Israel. Utility in Asbury Park, 17-01 Ocean Avenue, across the DLH Drive, the lower level for 8-ball victim, 10-5.

You can show me in service 285 Gordon's Corner Road. You can have it all. Next thing is go to the high school.

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0: Is there any one you want us to go to first? We have two crews getting ready.
1: 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He wants everyone to go to the high school.
0: Received.
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0: 173 will also return.
1: 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I don't need anyone here at 285.
0: 173 could also return. Not needed per 168.

431 due to crew 54, Snowberry Court, cross the Viburnum Terrace, medical alarm. 431 due to crew 54, Snowberry Court, cross the Viburnum Terrace, free medical alarm, 10-3.

been calling ambulance on the 7 George Court crossing Hollywood Avenue, the UTI. Good day, 1-2-3, been calling ambulance on the 7 George Court crossing Hollywood Avenue for the UTI.

Michigan Avenue, the Ocean Port Tower, Department 501 for a medical transport for surgery. 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

21200 Florida Street, across the Richard Lane, Peter Cooper Village, Apartment 81F, Black Truck, fall victim. 5321 200 Florida Street, across the Richard Lane, Peter Cooper Village, Apartment 81F, Black Truck, fall victim, 10-4.

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So 3422 degrees, 2441, route 33, cross up Wayside Road, Meridian, Occupational Health, Suite 8 Alpha. The subject not feeling well, 11.

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Flight 83-21-11-11 Monroe Avenue, across the Comstock Street on the front porch, Caesar, 12 Cups.

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181 West Canadian was Rose Crescent, Montreal was Court Cedars. 226, 2181 West Canadian was Rose Crescent, Montreal was Court for Cedars. Blah, blah.

13 2, take the photos, 961 Sycamore Avenue, across the home, that's Parkway West, from Mahala, Exton School. Now, in the nurse's office. Juvenile cardiac. That's 13 2, take photos, 961 Sycamore Avenue, across of Alden Lane, the Mahala, Exton School, the nurse's office. A juvenile cardiac telephone.

trying to walk down to the Elmwood Road and Round Hill Court for a motor vehicle accident. Reported head-on. Vehicle versus bus. Let's start into Wall Township, Elmwood Road, and Round Hill Court. A motor vehicle accident reported head-on. Bus versus vehicle 12.

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21 Monument Street, close to Haley Street, the Mom's County Courthouse, for a subject under the influence. 15, 21 Monument Street, close to Haley Street, the Mom's County Courthouse, for a subject under the influence.

are into Long Branch, 364 Westwood Avenue, across the Bath Avenue, the Westwood Village. Unit 82 for an assault victim, scene secure. Beds start into Long Branch, 364 Westwood Avenue, across the Bath Avenue, the Westwood Village. Unit number 82 for an assault victim. Precautionary, scene secure. 12 for...

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0: 1, redispatching second call, 1 ambulance on the road, 2 Regis requested, Route 9 South and Craig Road motor vehicle accident. 2621 redispatching second call, 1 ambulance on the road, 2 Regis requested, Route 9 South and Craig Road for a motor vehicle accident.
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23-1. Little Silver Point Road. By Seven Bridges. The truck that took down pole and wire. 23-1 Little Silver Point Road by Seven Bridges. Truck took down pole and wire.

Pushing Township, 85 West Park Avenue. What about a bagel? A fall victim lacerations. Med starting to Ocean Township, 85 West Park Avenue. What about a bagel? A fall victim lacerations. Tilted.

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0: No smoking. We're just going to have units responding for speedy drag.
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1: 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What are the class of multiple patients? 1521, Mutual East, Malibu, 9000 Craig. 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
1: Alright, the cement truck broke free from under the wire prior to arrival. I have no injuries. I have a secondary power line across the roadway as well as rising cable lines. I think PD made notification already.
0: What did you say, 2366? Yeah, they said they were going to make notification.
2: Very simplified, responding.

6 River Road, Crescent Avenue, 5th Avenue, with the ASME. Outside the front entrance, 34 victim shoulder injury. 13215 76 River Road, Crescent Avenue, 5th Avenue, with the ASME. Outside the front entrance, 34 victim shoulder injury. Open.

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Unconscious, unknown breathing. 15, 21 all 12, 4 is called 3 ambulances on the road 18, truck Fortin Street, Russell West, Main Street, in the area of the tracks. Unconscious, unknown breathing. 13, 2.

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Alpha. Voice call 30 ambulance is on 138 Hendrickson Road, south of Eli Harmony Road. Unresponsive. Breathing. 1521 Alpha. Voice call 3 ambulances on the road. 138 Hendrickson Road, south of Eli Harmony Road. Unresponsive. Breathing. 13 there's

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0: Did you receive another fire call for 646 Plain Road?
1: We did, yes.
0: I received another about two houses up from that. What do you have there?
1: They're unable to leave because of it.
0: You can hold any dispatch for that. We'll handle it.

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from 1609 West Lake Avenue. 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Are you 70 pounds feeling well? Altered mental. Club 34, duty crew. 1609 West Lake Avenue, across Fisher Avenue, across from the Westlake Senior Apartments, on a bench. Altered mental, not feeling well. 13th Street.

65-21, second order, 931, Route 36, across the Ocean Avenue, difficulty walking. Squad 65-21, second order, 931, Route 36, across the Ocean Avenue, difficulty walking, 13.

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8251, 86821, Artystown, Forest Town Road, Holmes Mill Road, North Clapham, Denver. Flight 8251, station 821, Artystown, Forest Town Road, Holmes Mill Road, North Clapham, Denver, 1340.

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158 Heights Terrace, close of Twin Brooks Avenue, for blood in a catheter. Plus 31, duty crew, 158 Heights Terrace, close of Twin Brooks Avenue, for blood in a catheter. 30 Brooks.

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0: Thank you.

362, mile marker 1023 in the parkway northbound. Motor vehicle accident, possible entrapment. 361, 362, mile marker 102 over 3, parkway northbound. Motor vehicle accident, possible entrapment, 1364.

0: We just got a primary leaning against a new poll they just put in.
1: The one from the storm?
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0: Township 2204, Lindquist Lane crosses Cedar Avenue for a structure fire. Fenster into Wall Township 2204, Lindquist Lane crosses Cedar Avenue for a structure fire, 1400.
1: Seven four is on scene.
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0: Dehydration. 2621 16 Oxford Road, close to Villanova Drive for dehydration, 14.

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0: FD is going to be clear to Parkway. They're going to be transported soon.
1: I already said that 1408.

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Chemical alarm, head pain. 15, 2192, 310, call 72 Congress Court, cross of Concord Drive, paramedical alarm, head pain, and lumbar pain. 14.

on the Parkway southbound, 98 over the 7 with Galaxa and Imagery. Minnesota Wall on the Parkway southbound, 98 over 7 with Galaxa and Imagery.

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city crew at Alegria, road 75 now, across the theater, Pipoca Pathway, in the lobby. 1234, you're with 32 Alegria, road 75 now, in the lobby for Lakeland. We'll get the one.

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1: Bravo 3, land. You don't have first.

0: 236, call an ambulance on the road 828-127. Perfect, Drummond Avenue, New Jersey State Patrol on the third floor for knee pain. So 3436, call an ambulance on the road 828-127, perfect, Drummond Avenue, with the New Jersey State Patrol on the third floor for knee pain. 14.
1: Coming out right now.

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0: 19 CMSO 409, Braeburn Drive, push of Murfield and Oakmont, smoke condition in the house. 71-1319 CMSO 409, Braeburn Drive, cross of Murfield and Oakmont, slow condition inside the house, 1450.
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Trying to go on. But 31, Jada Cruz, second call, 41, Harley's laying left in Towers, Farming 241, then go on, 40.

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1: Middletown 31975 responding.

431 D-Crew. Two calls pending. One ambulance on the road. First call, your second alert, 41 Hurley's Lane, Muffin Towers, Burman 241 Medical Alarm. Second call pending, 87 Burlington Avenue, close to Appleton Avenue. For a shin injury. The 31 duty crew. Two calls pending. One ambulance on the road. First call, second alert, 41 Hurley's Lane, Muffin Towers, Burman 241 Medical Alarm. Second one is 87 Burlington Avenue, close to Appleton Avenue. For a shin injury. 50

0: spot 8321 Mount Municipal Plaza across the Madison Avenue. Police headquarters in the lobby for a fall victim facial injury. Possibly unconscious. Squad 8321. One Municipal Plaza across the Madison Avenue. Police headquarters in the lobby for a fall victim. Facial injury, possibly unconscious. 15 to...
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0: 3166, answer.
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0: 3 minutes.
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0: and starting to walk township 3350 138 cross of Elmwood Road at the Autumn Ridge Primary Care for Arcadia. Then starting to walk township 3350 route 138 cross of Elmwood Road at the Autumn Ridge Primary Care for Arcadia. 50.
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2: District 166 responding.
3: 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Yeah, all we have is a sprinkler tamper, and alarm company received a false alarm while we were also on the phone with them.
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0: 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Three-story, senior living, nothing showing. 36274, Officer Howell, command.
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0: Received.
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1: 3-story wood frame residential. 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

call, one ambulance on the road 3710, Route 9 South. 3-0 Ray Minimal, outside in front of having enough for a fall victim. 1521 J degree, second call, one ambulance on the road 3710, Route 9 South. 3-0 Ray Minimal in front of having enough for a fall victim.

lacerations. Unknown extent. 1521 all call. Third call. Two ambulances on the road. 389 Jackson Mills Road. Wrist lacerations. Unknown extent. 1520.

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0: 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Should have been in test. You can show the district cleaner bill for Miss Remington.
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0: 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Thomas is going to be in trouble with releasing 1575, and I'm out with the fire bureau and code enforcement. I'll be out here for a few minutes.
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2: District 21, third alert, Park Avenue and Main Street for a gas line struck. District 21, third alert, Park Avenue and Main Street, gas line struck, 1602.

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A fall victim, think to be. So 13, 21, 40 hands road across the Lewis Point Road for a fall victim, think to be. 16, 20.

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1: 16.

31 due to crew 100 Beeman Boulevard. 36 North Conifer Village, Department 209, medical alarm. Squad 31 due to crew 100 Beeman Boulevard, crest 36 North Conifer Village, Department 209, medical alarm. 16.

Cookman Avenue at Homestead, fire alarm. 83152 Cookman Avenue at Homestead.

0: 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Alarm was set off according to management through the spray paint. We're investigating.
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District 18 Van Brackle Road and South Beer Street for a gas line struck. District 18 Van Brackle and South Beer's gas line struck 1657.

0: 18, 18, 18, 18, 18, 18, 18, 18, 18, 18, 18, 18, 18, 18, 18, 18, 18, 18, 18, 18, 18, 18, 18, 18, 18, 18, 18, 18, 18, 18, 18, 18, 18, 18, 18, 18, 18, 18, 18, 18, 18, 18, 18, 18, 18, 18, 18, 18, 18, 18, 18, 18, 18, 18, 18, 18, 18, 18, 18, 18, 18, 18, 18, 18, 18, 18, 18, 18, 18, 18, 18, 18, 18, 18, 18, 18, 18, 18, 18, 18, 18, 18, 18, 18, 18, 18, 18, 18, 18, 18, 18, 18, 18, 18, 18, 18, 18, 18, 18, 18, 18, 18, 18, 18, 18, 18, 18, 18, 18, 18, 18, 18, 18, 18, 18, 18, 18, 18, 18, 18, 18, 18, 18, 18, 18, 18, Eight,
1: 18, 6, 8, 7.

0: County, 1866.
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0: 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It's going to be number 5 South Beer Street. Truck gas line on the front lawn. I'll have South Beer Street come in.
1: Appreciate 5 South Beer Street, truck gas line on the front lawn.

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It's the Alpha Bravo corner. House is evacuated when you get here. You're going to stand by at the hydrant. It's between number 7 and number 9, South Beers.

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0: Chief, I'm coming down South Pierce to Van Brack. I have a gas truck right behind me.
1: Time four. I can't see up that way. I believe an engine's blocking it, but I'll tell them to open it up.

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This is 3422210 Ivans, Russell Hillside, at Tipner, for a child with his foot stuck in a metal chair.

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0: If you could add 348 to that call as well, too, please.
1: Where is it?
0: I'll be responding.
1: Where's the responder for 247?
2: Garden State Parkway, southbound local lanes, mile marker 118 for a motor vehicle accident, possibly two patients, 1720.
3: 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Wait, Ten Ivan has an ill-sized picture for a child's foot stuck in a metal chair at 720.

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313 Clark Avenue, crossing Delaware Avenue, fall victim has injury. 134 duty 313 Clark Avenue, crossing Delaware Avenue for 8 fall victim. Hip injury, 1730.

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1: 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I'm clearing from South Bear Street, transferring command to 1867.
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Head injury, penis.

been cool on your downtown on the road, Springhill Circle and Village Road for a pedestrian motor vehicle accident reported knee pain. 12621, second call on ambulance on the Spring House Circle and Village Road for a pedestrian motor vehicle accident, knee pain. 18, there's

0: County 3467 will be arriving. Two-story wood frame, nothing evident. I'll be establishing command.
1: Two-story wood frame, nothing evident. You'll command 1808.

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V-tube.

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1: 3467.
0: County cabinets are updated. District will be complete. Command will be terminated.
1: Where is he? 1830.

1521 due to 3-second call, 1 ambulance on the road. 26 North Morton Street, cross up West Main Street. The Sabre Latino Deli Express. 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The Sabre Latino Deli Express. 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

Answer team, this is a drill. Multiple people in the water, south end of PCHIP Broadway. I'm repeating 34-7. Answer team, this is a drill. Multiple people in the water, south end of PCHIP Broadway, 1870 hour.

Brookhaven, this is Plum Road 59, Wayne Avenue, crossing Henry Street, Rexburg. 1521, I'll call. Third call, 2 ambulances on the road, 59 Wayne Avenue, crossing Henry Street, Rexburg. 18.

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Hello, 51 West Main Street. 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

0: 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Pole is suspended in the air. We'll be out investigating further.
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0: and a bunch of alarms from the alarm company now. They're giving 1201 to 1308. Alarms going off 1201 to 1308.
1: Okay, I copy that. Yeah, it's going to be going through the whole first structure floor here. We're in the process of setting our ventilation now.
0: Tracy, 1835.

0: Putting DLS on this for 3 juveniles, 1 pediatric for smoke inhalation, 3 evaluations.
1: Received, 8237.

0: 16168 for 199. Roger, man, from 1550.
1: 1550, guys.
0: Top of the morning to you. My guys and I are inbound. What's the triage status of the patients you got on scene over there? Do they need an ALS or is it still with ALS?
1: Negative. It's going to be all ALS. It's going to be 3 pediatric evaluations, 1 infant for smoke inhalation. When you guys arrive, you can pull in the rear.
0: No more pitch.
1: When you guys arrive, you can pull in the area of building 2.

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2: 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You ready to get us? You ready to get us?
0: Negative, you can hold the quarters. 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
0: Mental East Chair Progress Division 2, check in for extension of smoke Division 3.
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3: 6190 arriving, 166 copy, Ventilation Progress Division 2, checking Division 3, 1843.

Ramsden Police to Ramsden Fire and Ramsden EMS, this is your nightly test. Ramsden Police to Ramsden Fire, Ramsden EMS, this is your nightly test. There are no announcements. 1845.

to 1237 Creek Road, Crystal Francis, and Manning, the Creek Point Apartments, apartment 43, finger laceration. Sabaj, 2121 Creek Apartments, 237 Creek Road, Crystal Francis, and Manning, apartment 23, first finger laceration, PD.

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attention members of Red Bank Fire Department, please respond to 12 Tilton for a report of smoke in the backyard. Again, 12 Tilton for a smoke in the backyard. Time now is 1858. Operator 713.

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318, 31 Chiefs, 31 EMS all call, 3003 Buckingham Circle, cross of Ashford Court, CO alarm. 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

0: EMS city crew. Second call, one rig at the hospital. Mile marker 113.0, or I think probably local northbound. Male laying in the shoulder. 31 EMS duty crew, second call, one rig at the hospital. Mile marker 113, Garcia Parkway, local northbound. Male laying in the shoulder, 19-0.
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1: 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You're arriving on scene. Two-story wood frame. 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

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Press turn to Wall Township, Ocean Road, State Route 35, intersection, motor vehicle accident with arm burn, 94.

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